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I had an aim in life, and that was everything.

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I'm not going to be able to do that. 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

Tiananmen Square during the last decade. They kept heading west.

Tiffy. It's nothing special at all. Sometimes everything gets big, and nothing is small. We can live here every day. We can be here.

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Skin so soft, feel so light. Guess I'll stay.